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0: Can you confirm that the paint on the RP's wall is peeling from heat?
1: Unknown if from the heat. He just says it's peeling. He doesn't smell anything or see anything else.
0: Tell me that.
1: Go ahead.
2: 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RP no longer needs police assistance.
3: 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We're going to clear here in a minute. You can cancel 6. We'll take what the citizen says.
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0: 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Show us clear of the two. Are we second due to Corcoran?
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0: 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We're clear of the 4. Thanks for route to Kaiser. Great. 325, where's your location?
1: We're on C loop. We're all good.
0: Copy. Thanks.

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0: For 136, I called multiple times and left a voicemail. You could just clear that out until she calls back.
1: Copy.

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0: Blue Engine 26, is the RP standing by to wave us down? We're in the area.
1: Affirm, they were on the trail. That was just the closest cross street to where he was pinging. But he did advise he'd wave you down.
0: Copy that. Was he pinging east or west of the of Watermark?
1: It was right next to that intersection. I can give him a call back.
0: Copy that.

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0: Copy, I think we got some visual on him.

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1: Confirm that's item 6. Go ahead.
0: Wisconsin plate, William over Henry, 2333, David, to a Kia. Direction is the Honda and it's a 10th plate.
1: Copy. Should I run it out of California?
0: It's the Wisconsin plate.
1: Copy. It's coming back. No record.
0: Copy.
2: Medic unit responding with engine 23. Easiest access is not through the main gate. It's the secondary gate on the northern side of the lighthouse.
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3: 7, Victor, Lincoln, Lincoln, 279 on a Chrysler.
2: Medic, off the 23.
1: Copy, 2033. Vehicle's clear and expired as of 10-2-26. On 2015 Chrysler to the left of Curiel on Martin Street, R City.

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0: Loss of Curiel is clear, valid, negative case. Male, black over brown, 5'6", 165, address on Martin Street, R City.
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2: 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We're going to be going, it's going to be northbound on Wilson here.
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2: Negative, he just took off and shut off his lights. 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
1: Copy.
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2: 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He might have got on the 37.
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0: 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Maybe check that area on the 37.
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5: We just came off Sacramento and Daniels, northbound. We didn't see anything, so most likely gone to 37.
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0: Copy. Where did you first see it?
1: It'd be like Sonoma, Arkansas area.

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2: That is four-door, Cheetah.
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0: Yeah, let's clear the units off the area check for the car that didn't take off from us. We're going to clear the board.
1: Copy.
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2: 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Flag down. Not sure what's going on, but this female's pretty distraught.
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0: Comes back clear current to a 2008 Ford four-door to the left of Adams out of Pittsburgh.
1: Copy.

0: cars are out to a injury vehicle accident, westbound 80 at eastbound 780 and a medical at 518 Fleming Avenue East.
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0: Your subject lost of Adams, born in 92, is clear, suspended, except in course of employment, negative case, it should be female, black or brown, 5'105", address out of Pittsburgh.
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0: CHP callback advised they had an additional caller advising the vehicle, collision vehicle, possibly landed on Lincoln Road East.
1: 22, copy.

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1: 22, they didn't have much further. They advised that their officers are not on scene.
0: 22, okay.

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1: Also, show is heading to that vehicle accident. We'll check

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0: Boy 4360892.
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1: RP Convac advising that the neighbors are cooking. 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

0: Vin comes back. Clear suspended expired on a 2008 Ford utility to the loss of Howard out of Stockton.
1: Okay.
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0: 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Should be male, Black River Brown, 6 foot, 180, address on Greenmont Drive, R City.
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2: 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So we're going to clear with a 3.
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0: 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Can you show me 1195 Admiral on my here?
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0: formal 91, that plate comes back. Clear expired to a 2006 Nissan four-door with a pending master file to the last of Duffett out of Fairfield.
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2: Engine 23, debris fire, SR 37, East, and Sonoma Boulevard. Engine 23, debris fire, SR 37, East, and Sonoma Boulevard. Cross of Sonoma Boulevard, map grid C 3.
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1: Your subject last of outfit, born in 74, is clear, valid, negative case. Shows to be female, brown over brown, 59140, absence out of Fairfield.
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2: Yes, sir.
0: Sorry, we're a little delayed, but we'll be making our way that way shortly.
1: Be advised, we just received a call from 7 Balsam Street advising that the fire is going to be 60 feet away on the trail next to 37 Enterprise area.
2: You're good. It should be right when you get here.

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0: Is Balsam in the mobile home park?
1: Avram.
2: Call 3. I'm in route 19, unit 1. Starting my life. 20430.
1: I'll be at 2146.

0: Farm 6. Farm 6. Do you have any history at this location?
1: Negative, just some alarm calls from 2023 and 2022.
2: What, 24, sir, the 4?
0: Engine 24. Copy. Do you have enough to run out the mail house?
1: Confirm we're running them out now.
0: Copy, thank you.

0: Squadron 6, is medic staging this?
1: Negative. She declined medical several times.
0: Copy.
2: Employee 2313. It appears that we have three fire units on the freeway off-ramp that have extinguished the fire. We're going to assist with fire attack, and we'll advise them where available.
3: Copy, 2149.

0: 416.
1: Go ahead.
0: The RP did advise the responsible left in a dark gray BMW, unknown plate, unknown direction of travel.
1: Copy. Do you know how long ago?
0: The call was at 2143.
1: Copy.
2: Vallejo 23.
0: 23, go ahead.
2: The fire crew that arrived on scene prior to us has extinguished the fire, so you can show it under control.
0: Copy, we'll show it under control, 2150. Can you advise us to either our units or somewhere else?
2: It is a strike team that was heading to Redding and just so happened to see the fire. I couldn't even tell you the name of the departments.

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0: 6. 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
0: 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What room were they associated to?
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0: Hey, copy. What am I clearing your last one?

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0: 636, Adam, David, David 1.
2: Yeah.
0: Correction, 0, David 1, 2H Ringo.

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0: I think your mail's here to pick up your 1015.
1: Copy. We just spoke to dispatch. We're getting her situated right now.
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0: Copy. And 6, check.
1: Bottom 6.
2: It's going to be a 10 plate. I'll give it to you here in a second.
1: 10-4.
2: It's going to be Edward Robert 12 Charles 42. I'll leave him.

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1: What?
0: Your plate comes back with a permanent plate assigned to a 2024 Nissan registered to a first of Eugene out of Benicia.
1: Copy, we'll be traffic Ohio and Santa Clara on that vehicle.
0: 10-4, what was your turn, Tony?
2: He's at Sacramento in Ohio.

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0: David 21-22-539.
1: 10 for standby.
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1: Paul 3, go ahead.
2: Can you just log in? It'll be Frank 177-9282, mail local, Lassa Taylor.
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0: Blue out of truck 21. 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Is the best access in the front of the house, off Illinois, or the alley?
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0: 9 John Edward Union 712.
1: Truck 21, that'll be the front of the house off of Illinois. Comes back clear, suspended, expired on a 2004 Infiniti to the last of Tate out of Oakland.
0: Copy, I'll be traffic on it, Tennessee Monterey.
1: Copy.
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0: 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We are northbound on Sacramento Street.
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0: 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They said they were not code 4 yet.
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3: Oh. Sounds like it's going to be like some DV related.
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2: Can you tell me the last 2 digits?
4: You guys need more units over there. 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
3: 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We're still investigating. It sounds like it's going to be some DV related. They yielded.
2: Problem 6?
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0: 6. 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
0: Charles 5699349 to the last of Brown, mail out of Oakland.
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0: Your subject, Lessa Brown, born in 1968, 6A, shows to be clear, suspended, or revoked, DMV ordered, device required. Negative case, male, black, over brown, 64234, address out of Oakland.
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0: 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What was the dispo on 190?
1: Roger, Arthur.
0: Ten nine.
1: You there in 10180?
0: 190, the alarm you were on when you were doing car stops.

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1: Paul 5, standby for Party 1 traffic. Attention, Valeria Yunus for 415 with a knife at 135 Carolina Street, Apartment D, David 2, cross of Butte Street. RP advising that X is threatening her with a knife getting further. Fran, 6 starting you.
2: 6 copy.
0: Paul 5, you can catch him to last.
1: Paul 5.
2: Are you still on landline with RP?
1: A5, firm.
3: Paul 1.
1: Paul 1, go ahead.
3: Can you put my traffic stop back on the board and attach it?
1: A firm. 12-33.
4: 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We're going over there.
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0: Paul 197. Hello. 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
0: So when you get her on the landline, can you have her set out, please? We're at the J building.
1: 10-4.

0: Bottom six. RP advised that the subject threatening her ran downstairs, advising she's stepping out now.
1: Copy. Hi, dear.

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1: Go ahead.
0: What's the RV's name?
1: Stand by.
0: Stand by.

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0: Can you just put like a flag on this address for 5150?
1: Ten four, you need to email the comm manager.
0: Okay.

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0: Copy. 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
1: Affirm on Daniels.
0: Copy. 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
0: 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One's going to be an owner's request.
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1: 10-4. What was your dispel for your last?
0: We're adding those right now. It's going to be with a 3.
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0: It's going to be 9 Nora Boy, King 291.
1: The 29 is clear, suspended, and expired. It's on a 2021 Chevrolet Utility to Lawson Simmons out of Oakland.
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1: 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Got me.
0: 4 Paul 3, can you complete on 1 by number?
1: 4 Paul 3, go ahead.
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0: You can clear 158 with NA. I just drove by. I didn't see anything.
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0: Can you come in on an area check of the Stone Crest Apartments off of Fleming? And do we have a code for the gate?
1: Which apartment?
0: The Stone Crest off of Fleming.
1: Copy, stand by. We'll take a look.
0: Sorry.
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0: but I mean, can you one one verbal?
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0: Last name, Mary, Charles, Charles, Lincoln, Adam, Nora, Adam, Henry, Adam, Nora. First name, Charles, Charlie, Henry, Adam, Robert, Lincoln, Edward, Sam. Date of birth, 12/02/1992.
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0: Får bara färs.
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0: Paul 5, whenever you have a chance, can you let me know the last four they're in?
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0: 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Can I have plane 1 by DL?
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1: One, Paul 5 is on.
0: Negative.
1: Negative.
0: Copy, is it 10-12?
1: Negative. There was a 10-851 report last year.
0: Copy, it shows different on my computer. And I'm 97.
1: Copy that.
2: Four, Paul 3, H roll plate.
1: Paul 3, go ahead.
2: 7, Henry, Sam, Edward, 432, Gray Nissan.
1: It is clear, suspended. It's on a 2015 Nissan 4-door, 2 last of Daniels on 5th Street, R City.
2: 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Can you show me traffic on Illinois and Sonoma?
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3: Copy. Any local reports for him?
1: Affirm.
3: What was his previous ones, or the most recent ones?
1: He was a victim of 10-851 in November of last year.
3: Copy.
1: He was also mentioned in a 187 in October of last year.

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0: Port Call 3, your return. Lassa Daniels, born in 1951, shows to be clear valid, negative case, male, bald over brown, 510-225, address on 5th Street, Arsenie.
1: Paul 5, you can go code 4.
0: Code 4, Sonoma, Tennessee. Is brought to a medical Marin in Alabama. 4 out of 8.
1: What?
0: The Solano 814 is confirmed, and we're calling the other agency now.
1: Thank you.

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0: Hi, David, Tom, Victor, 522.
1: Confirm 9, David, Tom, Victor, 522. It's clear current 18, Mercedes.
2: Copy, we're pulled into the parking lot of the one-stop flow truck.
1: Copy that. Adam 8, second 814 is confirmed.
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2: Corporal, we need your foot.
0: We've traveled down Alabama. No one's waving us down. We don't see a black Durango. Can you call the RP back to have them wave us down?
1: Go ahead. Return is clear. Expired on a 2006 Mercedes four-door. Pending master file to the last of Livingston out of San Francisco.
3: They're going to be located in Packard Alley off of Marin in a black Durango.
2: Copy. That'll be traffic. Sonoma Solano on it.
0: Copy. We'll check the alley.
1: Copy. 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

0: 6. Can you run a DO number, please?
1: Be from 5.
0: Frank 521-3615 to the last of James, female out of Merced.
2: Medic unit respond with truck 21. Did you guys locate the patient?
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3: 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And we have 1 to 10.
2: Hello, truck 21. 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We have nothing.
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3: It's going to be last of Robert, Ocean, Sam, Edward, Victor, Edward, Adam, Robert. First of David, Edward, Victor, Ida, Nora, DOB 042102, WMA, Avalio.
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0: Good.
1: Your first subject, loss of James, born in 1995, is clear, valid, restricted, corrected lenses, negative case, female, brown over green, 55135, out of Merced, right? Your second subject, loss of Rosevere, born in 2002, is clear, none issued, pending automated app, negative case, male, brown over blue, 62153, out of Sassoon. Truck 21.
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0: It's going to be William, 1633562.
1: Copy. Paul 5, 1012 at Frank.
0: Truck and quarters. Was that for the last of gigs?
1: Copy. Affirm.
0: Copy, go ahead with that information. Yeah.

0: Sam, I just want to just lost it. Paul 5 for loss of gigs. It's going to be a felony 814 unconfirmed out of Oakland PD for FTA on 211. Bail is $25,000.
1: Copy.
0: Paul 5 continuing. It looks like he is also on Alameda County probation for PC 211 through 2028.

0: for Poland.
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0: Can you go with the return of Livingston?
1: Hey, firm. He's clear, valid, shows to have general supervision, pretrial for 1299 out of San Francisco County SO through 1231 of 2026. Additionally, there shows to be a serve CPO protecting loss of Livingston. The restrained party is the other subject, loss of Gix. There is contact allowed. Livingston is male, black over brown, 62125 out of Hayward.

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1: Okay, last of Walker. 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Common spelling. 01032008, should be a female.
0: 10-4, standby.
2: 4-4-3, should be traffic. Rolling in Meadows.
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0: Call 3, that plate returns record not on file. Could it be number in the beginning?
1: That's okay. Number from the

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0: Class Walker, born in 2008, is clear and unissued. Negative case, female, black over brown, 5'3", 122, out of San Francisco.
1: Copy.

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0: 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And I have 1 by number, 1 ready.
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0: 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Four call 5814 is confirmed.
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1: 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Usually coming in.
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0: 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Engine 43, illegal burn, 3901, Sonoma Boulevard, Smart and Final. 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
1: Vallejo 23, confirming that the fire is up against the building, not out in the field.
2: It's not out in the field. He said it was on the side of the building.

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1: 25, go ahead.
0: Clear to the 4. Thanks for out the country.
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0: Paul 5, go ahead.
2: The gas leak at Ralston Court, I spoke to the subject there. He's 5150 and he said it was a gas leak, and I walked there and I didn't smell anything.
0: Never.

0: Alright, 21 responding.
1: Twenty-six, and confirm that was truck 21 responding.
0: Hey, repeat.
1: Confirming last first unit was truck 21 that's responding.
2: Battalion 21's en route.
1: Battalion 21. Battalion 21 info.
0: 24.
2: Good, Battalion 21.
1: PD was on scene with the subject earlier tonight, and he did mention a smell of gas inside the house. The officer checked it and was UTL, but he did just call back advising his house smells.
2: Copy. I'll respond and send one unit to cancel the rest.
1: Copy that. Engine 24, if you'll continue, and other units can cancel.
0: 26, copy the course.
1: 26.
0: Twenty-seven, Bill.
1: 27.

0: Blitz before. Yeah, did you respond with this?
1: Negative. They were out with him earlier tonight. Would you like them to respond?
0: He's from 6 weeks, 160, yeah.

Florida Mayville. Routing you incident 40, it's going to be the 5150 on Ralston Court. Fires requesting a code 11 due to the 5150.

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0: 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I'll show you tonight. Copy 553.
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0: 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There's two vehicles. The RP couldn't tell if they were occupied or not.
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0: Do you have any contact numbers for history at this address?
1: I believe just the ones from Brittany. I could put that in there if you like.
0: Probably, thank you.

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0: 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Charles 64. 783, can you send me 57?
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1: Copy, I'll be traffic on that vehicle, Tennessee Marin.
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0: Copy.

0: Flow 2.5, can you run one by verbal? It's going to be out of Indiana. It's going to be last of Walker, common spelling. First of Charles, Henry, Union, Tom, Adam, Victor, Ida, Ocean, Nora. 0231, 2001, should be a male.
1: Good, where's it going, please?
0: 0231, 2001.
1: There's not 31 days in paper.
0: Be 0831, 2001.

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0: 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Should be 6-2. 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
1: Case number is 10600.
0: Voilà, tu prends ça.
1: Tu es pas face.
0: Tu vois, il y a des questions, en fait.
1: Your case. Tu peux te dire un peu, oui? Do you both have you ready for your case number?
0: Never.
1: It is 10601.
0: I copy, thank you. And I don't know if you copy, but we're code 41 detained.
1: Copy, code 41 detained, Broadway. 2 Paul 2, go ahead.
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1: I need a status on the vehicle.

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1: 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Do they want to use Mississippi or Sonoma as the mailing address?
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0: Chipotle, can you clear this incident with a 6? And I'm going to take incident 64.
1: Never. Actually, if you could check the note we just put in there.

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1: It'll be a release form. We're waiting for Trail 64.
0: Okay.

0: 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Can you clear away to 6?
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1: Right.
0: Left of Bell is clear. Valid. It should be black over brown 61200. Has an address on Pueblo Way, our city. Should be on Solano County Superior Court probation for HMS 11350, felony AMBC 23152, Prince AMB misdemeanor. He's good for search on those. 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
0: 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Last of Guzman.
1: 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Paul 6 to return. Last of Guzman is clear valid negative case, black over brown. 511-240, just to have an address on Star Avenue, RCC.
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1: I heard 2 to the left. 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
0: 22.

0: 501. You can disregard for now. I have a name, but no date of birth. And then I have a social security number as well. But if you could run one by name.
1: Prince 27, residential fire alarm, 387, Southport Way, all residents. Prince 27, residential fire alarm, 387, Southport Way, all residents. 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
2: Social Security doesn't do us any good, but go with the name.
0: Last of Paul, Edward, Tom, Robert, Ocean, Frank, Frank. First of Michael. First of Michelle, common spelling, or Mary, Ida, Charles, Henry, Edward, Lincoln, Lincoln, Edward, middle name, Nora, Ida, Charles, Charles, Adam.
2: Copy, do we have a guess on our age? We have our own locals, I've got a date of birth.
0: I copy. Could you run her out?

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1: Leo, 2-Paul-1, you can go ahead and go ahead with the warrant info and then confirm it.
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0: 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It's not extraditable.
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1: Abram, it's going to be a minute. I've got multiple calls on hold.
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1: Engine 46, injury vehicle accident, I-780, West, and Glen Cove TWI. Engine 26, injury vehicle accident, I-780, West, and Glen Cove TWI. Process Glen Cove TWI, map grid M-8.

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0: 900 Yellow 029, come back to Toyota.
1: It is clear and current on a 2007 Toyota to June Dang out of Oakland.
0: Copy, I'll be traffic on that vehicle, 80 and Redwood.
1: Which direction on 80?
0: Westbound.

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0: I'm sorry, 26, you're a little staticky. You needed us to call and ask what?
1: It appears Venetia's already on scene. Can you call and ask if we're needed still?
0: Copy.
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3: Good.
2: B4513-8528.
1: Flight 25. Over. We're clear of the 4. Thanks for asking. It's Sutter.
0: Okay, copy.

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1: Age of 23, 25.
0: For Ken Owl or Owl, born in 77, clear. License as is valid, should be black over black, 56120, negative case.
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0: 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They're going to call back when they find out.
1: Confirm that. We're 1 o'clock in here. Give me a second. I'll figure it out.

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1: It's clear and current on an 05 Chevy to James Stasek at American Canyon.
0: Copy. And is this going to be related to 17?
1: I don't know. We were wondering ourselves.
0: Sorry, it is related.
1: I'm sorry, it is related?
0: Hey, firm.
1: Too far. I'll understand.

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0: Well, Paul six, can you run one by deal?
1: Two Paul six, go ahead.
0: Nora 861974. You can just note it in the CAD.
1: Kevin.

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0: We have another unit that's available with the 98 with us out here. We just got another individual that high synergy vehicle where this TC is at.
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1: Two-ball two,
0: go ahead.
1: Do we have any PAs available or any other units? We need to shut down Broadway just south of Mini and coming out of the parking lot of the old Walmart.
0: Charles 63, I'll route you for traffic control for 2-ball 2.
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0: Hello, 25 is in the area. 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
1: It'll be just north of Lewis Brown, kind of by Old Walmart.
0: Copy. 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
1: It's the courtyard.
0: Copy. 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

0: Recall 7.
1: Recall 7.
0: I'm going to route you with 3 out of 4 for incident 139. We'll need to check if they need medical. The alarm company gave it as a panic alarm, but advised they wanted PD to go.
1: Can you detect the call? I'm having some computer issues.
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2: 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I think that was medic traffic. Yeah, we'll double check.
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